0: Seguimos con la discografía de Matt Ball. 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Ellos son Matt Ball.
1: We just go out there and do our thing, that's it. We play, you know, and whatever. We feed off the energy of the people and we do our thing.
2: You could be from Japan, you could be from Europe. It's a way of life. As long as you keep it real and you do it from your heart, that's being hardcore, you know. It's a pair of jeans that make you hardcore. You know, baggy jeans or a hardcore shirt. You know, it's a way of life for all of us.
3: I mean, it's not 1982, so you can't expect everything to sound the same as it did 12 years ago. But at the same time, sometimes I feel people are a little too far removed, like they kind of forgot some of the roots of the music. We definitely try to hold on to that.
1: We don't really, like, think about it too much. We don't like, practice moves or anything like that. We just, when it's time to play, we go out there and do our thing.
2: New York style. New York style. New York style.

True sparks revolution and is therefore labeled violent. Condemned to the silent movement of rebels who are defiant. Six-eyed in the house of Madball. Rev up.